0: neuen Hits.
1: Delta Goodrem, listen to my new song, Hologram, on Energy.

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will fade eventually. So if our time is running out, day after day, we'll make the mundane a masterpiece. Oh my, my, oh my, my love, I take one look at you, you're taking me.

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0: best known hits. 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But
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0: 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Plunge cheap these pills, man, I gon' loan it. 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
1: Yeah.